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1: I'm Jeff Tyson. I need you tonight. In excess for you, Sharon. Thank you for checking in.

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Hey, it's Jeff Tyson. Shout out to the medical staff at Ohio Health's Dublin Methodist Hospital for having us on. Appreciate you spending time with us.

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Hey, it's Jeff Tyson. 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
1: I'm Jeff Tyson. Thank you, Sarah, for making us part of the night tonight. I appreciate you. And stay with me. I promise we're going to get some Journey on for you. Here's Queen with David Bowie.

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1: I'm Jeff Tyson, spinning you around tonight. That's Dead or Alive. You know, our IR Radio Music Festival is back. Cannot wait. And you could win your way in before you can buy them. Just keep listening to win those tickets. And how about a nice trip to go out there and actually enjoy the fun? Yeah, you'll see folks like Benson Boone and Cardi B. Goo Goo Dolls are going to be there along with Kenny Chesney and Lainey Wilson. Snoop Dogg, Weezer, and so many others. It's all happening once again in Las Vegas at the T-Mobile Arena September 18th and 19th. Yeah, it's going to be so much fun. Listen to win those tickets before you can buy them, including the airfare and hotel accommodations in Vegas and $1,000 spending money, too. Oh, and by the way, you Capital One cardholders, your pre-sale event starts this Wednesday at 1 p.m. Yeah, you're first in line to buy those tickets.
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1: I'm Jeff Tyson. Have you noticed every time you turn us on, these are the songs you know and can sing along to? We just don't play unfamiliar music here. Yeah, Go-Go's coming up for us. We'll get to the Eye of the Tiger not too far, too. Here's Michael.

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Hey, it's Jeff Tyson shouting out some friends in Bearsville. Thank you so much for having us on today.

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1: I'm Jeff Tyson. Hope your Sunday night's going well. Guns N' Roses coming for us this hour. Genesis not too far away. And we're also going to get to some Huey Lewis and the News.
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1: I'm Jeff Tyson, so good. Huey Lewis in the news, one of the nicest guys you'll ever know. There's you to believe in love, don't you? Of course, that's going to do it for me. Have a great rest of your night tonight, and hey, we'll do it again soon. Stay with me. I'll leave you with Bon Jovi starting us up next.
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1: It's Blondie, one way or another. There were so many great movies in the 80s. I'm watching some of them on TV right now, but Huey Lewis in the News wrote this for a Back to the Future, mid-80s, Power of Love.

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0: 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Buffalo Springfield, For What It's Worth. I was looking over the box office this past week, and I think the movie that really is going to stick at number one is Masters of the Universe, but there's a lot of movies that have done very well over the last couple of weeks. Two of them everybody are raving about, Backrooms and Obsession, because they're made by, like, YouTubers, very young filmmakers, and they've made like 125 to 150 million each. That is amazing, because it kept Star Wars down a little bit. You know, Star Wars was number one the weekend it came out, The Mandalorian, but these movies actually grossed more money at the time. Now, the other movie that's doing well is The Amazing Digital Circus, The Last Act, a feature-length version of the final two episodes, episode 8 and 9 of The Amazing Digital Circus. That's the one my daughter wanted me to see with her. Masters of the Universe, a young man on Earth discovers a fabulous secret legacy as the prince of an alien planet must recover a magic sword and return home to protect his kingdom. That's the one that's sticking at number one. Of course, Scary Movie did very well, too. Wayans Brothers, two friends find themselves caught up in mayhem involving killers, monsters, and supernatural creatures. Once again, what a franchise that is.
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As Cyndi Lauper, Girls Just Want to Have Fun. You're with Mark Coppola, and Maybe I'm Amazed, Paul McCartney and Wings.

0: All-time favorites from the 70s, 80s, and 90s, 93.3 The Bus. That's Don Henley, an Eagle flying solo, The Boys of Summer. And before McCartney, we had Cyndi Lauper, Girls Just Want to Have Fun. That is a story of perseverance where she was nominated a few times for the Rock and Roll Hall of Fame, got snubbed, passed over. Yet last year she got in. But my whole thing was in campaigning, you know, for her in the 80s with that She's So Unusual album was that she was the first person to really have rock videos done. And she had either a psychic thing or somebody tipped her off or whatever. She made every song into a video and sent them all to MTV. And the day they launched, she was the first female to be played on MTV. That alone should have gotten her in the Rock and Roll Hall of Fame on the first try.
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93.3 The Bus. First time I ever heard a mashup of two songs that fit so well together was that right there, Baby I Love Your Way, the Frampton song, and the Lynyrd Skynyrd's Free Bird on top of each other from Will to Power. Van Morrison, Brown Eyed Girl.

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1: That's Billy Idol, Rebel Yell. A couple weeks ago, he was given the Lifetime Achievement Award from the American Music Awards. He and his guitarist, Steve Stevens, always had the same guitarist. What a wonderful guitarist Steve Stevens is. And they did a couple of songs on the show. I guess they went more mass appeal. They did the ballad, Eyes Without a Face, and they did Dancing With Myself. But I always liked Rebel Yell, the second hit right after White Wedding, or my favorite two Billy Idol songs. Now, he's from England, right? But he kind of like came over to the United States. You know, his parents were like in the British Armed Forces. So he was in Patchogue, Long Island, on the east end of Long Island of these United States at 1 year old. Then they moved back and he was in Rockville Center, perfect place for a rocker, and started like playing guitar and writing songs and rocking and rolling there. Even though he's from Great Britain, he started rock and roll in the United States.
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to the class of 2026. 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I could stay awake just

Welcome back to the weekend, Monday morning, the early show. It's Boxer just after 5 o'clock on 93.3 The Bus, 63 right now. We're heading for a soupy 87 today.

0: 93.3 The Bus, all-time favorites from the 70s, 80s, and 90s. Good to have you with us this morning on The Boxer Show. 63 right now. Feels good if you head out for a little walk, getting ready for your day. Feels pretty nice right now. It is going to get soupy again. Humidity is going to stay with us for most of this week. We'll get to about 87 today, says Storm Team 4 meteorologist Dave Mazza. Boy, what a wild day yesterday. Usually is with that final day of competition with the Memorial Tournament. But the 50th anniversary certainly lived up to the title. JT Poston, staring at 69 holes of golf over 2 days if he didn't win or finish second at the Memorial Tournament. And he ended up taking care of business. Wins with 2 extra holes at the Memorial. Congratulations to JT. The weather certainly worked out in everyone's favor yesterday versus Saturday. Boy, that was on and off weather delays all day. So if you went Saturday, I felt for you. And then just the monsoon of rain that came down too after a while. You saw a bunch of people just say, you know what, I'm giving up, but let's just go. If we can come back tomorrow, that's fantastic. But anyway, congratulations again to JT Poston. And we start a brand new week here, work week, with 93.3 The Bus. 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And don't forget, we're still looking for your best singing sensation. 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Sing a song all night long. This is your chance to belt out your favorite part of a tune from either of those groups, Lionel Richie or Earth, Wind & Fire. 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And hit send. We'll get it. And best one wins. Now, I'm not necessarily looking for, hey, best amazing vocals. We just want to hear fun. And we want to hear passion and someone that wants to be a VIP for this show. So good luck.
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Michael Jackson, the Michael biopic, getting closer to the $1 billion mark in the movie theaters. You know who's already achieved that thanks to this past weekend? The Super Mario Brothers movie. Meanwhile, He-Man didn't quite do so well. Goo Goo Dolls now, part of our iHeartRadio Music Festival in Vegas. You'll have the chance to go right at 9 this morning. Here's Iris on the bus.

Less chance of rain today versus tomorrow, but look for the humidity to really shoot up this afternoon. It is June, after all. Stevie Nicks on 93.3 The Bus.

us. It's Boxer. Thanks for listening to the early show. We'll get you ready and caught up on all the overnight news and highlights from the Memorial Tournament yesterday, too. That certainly lived up to its expectations of the 50th anniversary, that's for sure. And give you a chance to win $2,500 this morning, the America 250K USA giveaway, and another trip awaits to get you to Vegas with our iHeartRadio Music Festival. If you're getting ready for your first shift this morning, thank you very much for listening, and we'll catch you later.

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1: 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Good morning. Here's what's trending in Central Ohio this morning. St. Catharines Fun Fest in Bexley shut down for the rest of this past weekend following fights that disrupted the festival on Friday. Police estimate that 500 teens showed up at the event at one point, with a large fight resulting. There were also arrests of theft and vandalism at local stores that same night. Well, 100 days into the U.S.-Iran war, Israel and Iran are trading strikes overnight. Israel attacking Iranian military sites in both the western and central regions of the country early this morning. The strikes came just hours after Israel reported that Iran had launched missiles towards its territory, all of which the IDF said it intercepted. In sports, J.D. Poston winning the 50th Memorial Tournament after beating Ryan Gerard in a sudden death playoff. JT now qualifies for the U.S. Open. And the Clippers wrapping up their series with another win over Omaha yesterday. They'll now head to Indianapolis tomorrow. And Storm Team 4 meteorologist Dave Mazza says partly cloudy today, humid and really humid towards this afternoon. Some isolated pop-up storms will get to about 90. Right now, it is 65 in Marion, 65 here at 93.3 The Bus.
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0: 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Heard it from

We are set to hit 90 this afternoon. Plenty of humidity, too, to go along with that. More so than what we had this weekend, just after 7. It's Boxer at 93.3 The Bus. 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

up with three things to know before you go. More on the arrests and that Catholic Fun Fest in Bexley that had to be shut down over the weekend. The U.S.-Iran war enters its 100th day, and the winner of this year's 50th Memorial Tournament. Next on The Bus.

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1: 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Good morning. Here's what's trending in Central Ohio this morning. St. Catharines Fun Fest in Bexley shut down over the weekend and for the remainder of the weekend following fights that disrupted the festival on Friday. Police estimate at least 500 teens showed up at the event with a large fight resulting. There were also reports of theft and vandalism at local stores the same night, and at least 11 arrests were made. Israel attacking Iran and trading strikes overnight. Israel attacking Iranian military sites in both the western and central regions of the country early this morning. The strikes came just hours after Israel reported that Iran had launched missiles towards its territory, all of which the IDF said it intercepted. The U.S.-Iranian war now into its 100th day. And in sports, JT Poston winning the 50th Memorial Tournament after beating Ryan Gerard in a sudden-death playoff yesterday. JT now qualifies for the U.S. Open. And the Columbus Clippers wrapping up their series with a win over Omaha yesterday. They'll now head to Indianapolis on Tuesday. And Game 3 tonight, back in New York with the Knicks and the Spurs tonight on ABC. And Storm Team 4 meteorologist Dave Mazza, says partly cloudy. Humid conditions continue this afternoon, and it'll be intense, too, with isolated pop-up rain and storms. A high of 90. Right now, it is 71 downtown at COSI, 71 here at 93.3 The Bus.
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0: 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It is The Boxer Show. 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And, of course, our talkback mic on the iHeartRadio app, where we're going to hear from some people this morning. We're talking earlier how I know of a couple, and I've heard of others before this happening, where you book the same wedding venue. And June is the most popular time of the year to have a wedding. But would you really care if you found out a person you know booked the same wedding venue just weeks from you? Now, if you booked it first and then they booked it and it's before you, that might be a different story. Or maybe not. Maybe you don't even care.
1: I would be extremely upset because I went out of my way to pick something really unusual, which would mean they did it on purpose.
0: Okay. And we heard that a little bit. That was the argument that the couple I know, mainly the bride, was saying. Like, how could they do that? They knew. Yeah, but what if they like the same venue is my thing. It can't just be you that likes the venue.
2: No, I wouldn't be upset. I'd be honored if they thought I was unique enough to like find something they also like.
0: And I will say, I can see that too. Because, okay, so imagine you're getting married and you know how busy that day is. I mean, mine was 20 years ago, but it was such a blur. The constant people coming up wanting to congratulate you. And it's nice. It's a beautiful day. But it's exhausting. And you really, I don't remember taking a lot of time to appreciate the venue. I'll be completely honest with you. So I see that argument too. There's the half glass full where you could be like, well, I guess I didn't get to really experience and enjoy the venue because I was getting married. Now I can go back and experience it as a guest. There's that side of it.
3: Actually, no. I love my wedding venue, and I would love for people to use it as well.
0: And that's a pretty good option, too. So we have had more of a positive outlook, but there are some that are like, how dare that person? How could they do that? Anyway, we'd love to hear from you on that. Does it really matter, the wedding venue, and if someone else that you know books it within a matter of weeks from you? 614-821-9330, at The Boxer Show on Instagram, X, or Facebook.
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Coming up in the Biz Report in about 6 minutes here, top movies over the weekend. And you know how we were talking wedding venues last hour? Apparently, Taylor and Travis have a new wedding venue, and quite frankly, it's a bit obnoxious. I'm trying to... This has to be a rumor. We'll get to it. Survivor, Eye of the Tiger, 93.3 The Bus. Happy birthday, America.

0: got a little bit of Ann Wilson on GMA this morning talking about her battle with cancer, and she looked pretty good, and she's hopeful she can get back out on the road again. That's Heart, These Dreams on 93.3 The Bus. Time for the Biz Report, all things entertainment. Here's what's trending this morning. Scary Movie had a franchise best debut of $55 million domestically, making it the best domestic start for a Paramount comedy ever. Amazon MGM Studios' Master of the Universe, He-Man, had a disappointing start, just $29.3 million domestically, despite its $170 million production costs. And Super Mario Galaxy becoming the first billion-dollar movie of 2026. Not bad for a movie that cost $110 million to make. Two other films predicted to reach the billion-dollar mark this year: Disney Pixar's Toy Story 5 and Christopher Nolan's The Odyssey. By the way, speaking of Toy Story, Taylor Swift in that new song that dropped on Friday. But love has ways of bringing things back to life. All you said was hi. Yeah, it's become the first streamed country song and most streamed country song in a single day. 9 million different streams. I knew it. I knew you. Toy Story 5, of course, will drop in theaters on June 19th. And Schmigadoon emerged as one of the biggest winners of the 79th Annual Tony Awards last night, taking home Best Musical along with honors for Best Original Score and Best Book of a Musical. And if you're celebrating a birthday today, happy birthday to you. You share it with the following celebs. Kanye West is 49. And Bonnie Tyler today is 75. That's the Biz Report.
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0: intercepted. In sports, JT posted winning the 50th Memorial Tournament after beating Ryan Gerard in a sudden death playoff. JT now qualifies for the U.S. Open. Clippers wrapping up their series with a win over Omaha last night. They'll now head to Indianapolis Tuesday. And tonight, Game 3 NBA Finals. The Spurs are in New York as the New York Knicks get to host a playoff series for the first time since 1999. And Storm Team 4 meteorologist Dave Mazes is partly cloudy. A lot of humidity is starting this afternoon. We'll get to 90. Right now, it is 71 in Reynoldsburg, 72 at 93.3 The Bus.
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0: we're looking for the best cameos, whether it's Lionel Richie, Earth, Wind, and Fire. I know you have a favorite song. 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

0: 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And we also have a great music channel, too, that's commercial free if you're a big fan of Elton John. All right, time for the good stuff this morning. And this caught my eye just because I live over in Gahanna. I did not go to Gahanna High School. Number one, I didn't realize that, if you didn't know, they built a new high school. That's all been built. They built it behind the old high school. So now they're demoing the old high school right now. What I didn't know is this high school, parts of it date all the way back to 1928. I had no idea. So now the Gahanna Lincoln High School Alumni Association had a really interesting idea. They're offering 2,000 bricks from the former high school building through a fundraiser, and you can make an online donation of any amount and at any time, and then you'll pick one of those bricks up, I think later, either this weekend or next week, but it's from 9 to 11 anyway. That's a whole different thing. But what a great idea. And that money is going to go right back into the school district through community events, alumni tailgates, sporting events, things like that. That's a really great idea. Plus, I didn't know that. I mean, I knew the original Gahanna High School was old. I just didn't realize it. Some parts of it were 1928. I mean, yeah, you're talking generations of students that have walked those halls, but the new high school certainly looks amazing. They're clearing that out to make it a parking lot. So landscaping and all that should be done later on this year. That is the good stuff. Just a reminder, 9 o'clock, your next chance to fly away to Vegas with our iHeartRadio Music Festival.
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Now, we're talking Goo Goo Dolls, Weezer, Kenny Chesney, Snoop Dogg, Lainey Wilson, among others. 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

0: 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It's Boxer. Time for the Daily DIY. I honestly never thought much about it. Maybe you either. But in this morning's Daily DIY, what is the lifespan of a toilet seat? I told you, probably I've never really thought about it. Believe it or not, the average lifespan tends to be a decade or so. But it depends on what type of material. Ceramic seats, by the way, those made from harder plastic, can last up to 10 years. Wooden seats, however, it's been a while since I've seen a wooden toilet seat, but they're usually good for 2 or 3 years. And then, of course, your foam or cushion toilet seats are the most hygienically compromised. Boy, that's a nice way to put it. And they last a lot less. So signs that it's probably time to replace your toilet seat. I mean, that goes without saying. The visible wear, discoloration, wobbly, shifting lids. Can you repair a toilet seat instead of replacing it? Usually not. I mean, if it's been a few years, it's probably time to just go get a new one. I mean, think of all the bacteria and hygienical stuff that is involved in. I don't have to explain, right? Yeah, okay, you get it. So 10 years, if it's ceramic, if it's wood or anything other than that, I'd give it 2 years or less. And it's pretty obvious when you have to replace it anyway. That's your Daily DIY. From Toto to Atlantis and Wham, all along Bus Bench on the way next.
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Alanis Morissette, who we'll see on stage for the FIFA World Cup entertainment portion. Hand in my pocket on 93.3 The Bus. Thanks for binging us at work on Boxer. We're set to hit 90 this afternoon. Plenty of humidity, too. Looks like more scattered showers back tomorrow. It's Wham! On The Bus.

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1: Stay cool today, friend. We are set to hit 90 this afternoon. Plenty of humidity, too. Just a few isolated storms. More rain possible tomorrow, though. I'm Boxer. We'll catch you tomorrow again, 6 to 10 on 93.3 The Bus. 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

Were you able to work around the thunderstorms and have an enjoyable weekend? Chris Davis back with you. Big contest back. 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

0: got some winning times for you right now on 93.3 The Bus. All-time favorites from the 70s, 80s, and 90s. These times will be for your $2,500. Kicked off another full week of it today. Now we got some other contests, but this is the next one that's up. So this is the $2,500 America Turning 250, and we have the 250K USA giveaway, so you can go celebrate wherever you'd like. Maybe you've never been to the Grand Canyon, or you want to go to Vegas or Disney, a landmark, national park. Your winning times are just after 11, 2, and 5. We already had the 8 o'clock hour winner, so a little after 11, 2, and 5 here on the bus. Rick Springfield, Fleetwood Mac, Elton John, and more next.
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It really is. Who's your best friend? Reach out, even if they have four legs. This is your All 80s Lunch. Chris Davis with the Cars. We've got some Kenny Loggins with Stevie Nicks. Spin Doctors. Hall & Oates, some more on the way.

What an incredible party last Thursday up at Polaris. We're doing these every Thursday night. We had the British Invasion last Thursday. The John Schwab Party Band this Thursday, 93.3thebus.com for more. 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

Remember, a trip to Las Vegas, iHeartRadio Music Festival, and a grand here just after 1. One more day after today on this. So win today or tomorrow. Hang on to win a little after 1 with 93.3 The Buzz.

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0: So, would you rather be lucky over being popular or fame or even love? Hi there, I'm Michael McCoy. Thanks for listening to 93.3 The Bus. A new poll says, yeah, everyday luck is more important than those things, at least according to the people they surveyed in this poll. Many of us actively seek out moments that could lead to something good, and when it does happen, we believe our entire day improves. Signs people look out for include finding money in a coat pocket, your ride or train arriving just as you walk up, or spotting a rainbow. Others believe luck comes in pairs, so seeing two puppies together or seeing the sun and the moon at the same time could mean good things are coming your way. I have one word for all of that. Nope.
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0: 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Ellie, thanks for listening to 93.3 The Bus. 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

0: I am getting over a summer cold, which is never fun. Hi there, I'm Michael McCoy. 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

Cause I gotta have faith. Ooh, I gotta have faith. Because I gotta have faith, faith, faith. I gotta have faith, faith, faith. George Michael on 93.3 The Bus. I'm Kelsey Webb. Happy Monday, or is that an oxymoron? But the goal of this commercial-free ride home is to get you happy. We're going to do it with a big bus binge coming up. John Waite, Prince, Rupert Holmes, and Eric Carmen. And then how much would you pay to buy a seat that Taylor Swift's butt

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Eric Carmen on 93.3 The Bus. I'm Kelsey Webb. So the Cavs are auctioning the courtside seats from the NBA playoffs that celebrities sat in, and bidding has reached $6,000 for Taylor Swift's seat from Game 3. However, Travis Kelce's chair is only going for $525. Also, there's a rumor that Tay and Travis will get married on July 3rd at Madison Square Garden, but a lot of people think the story is just a decoy. Something else is going on July 3rd. Red, White, and Boom downtown. You can get the entertainment lineup, parking options, and more at 93.3thebus.com.

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Brian Adams on 93.3 The Bus. I'm Kelsey Webb, and Brian is going to be one of the celebs at tonight's Stanley Pup competition. It's an annual event that happens during the NHL Stanley Cup Finals.

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Four non-blondes on 93.3 The Bus. I'm Kelsey Webb, and I'd love to tell a blonde joke here, but I can't because they're not blonde. So let's move on to the Memorial Golf Tournament that happened in Dublin over the weekend. A guy named JT Poston won it in a playoff. His nickname is the Postman, and he takes home the top prize of $4 million.

Tone Loke on 93.3 The Bus. I'm Kelsey Webb. Up next, we have Kansas, Huey Lewis, and Cutting Crew. And then, where Columbus ranks on a list of the best places for Gen Xers or boomers to live. Carry on.

Cutting Crew on 93.3 The Bus. I'm Kelsey Webb, and we talk so much about millennials and Gen Zers, but let's talk about Gen Xers. Those are people born between 1965 and 1980. Columbus ranks second on a new list of the best places to live for Xers or boomers. 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

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I'm Kelsey Webb, and you can stream Michael's new movie starting tomorrow on Apple TV, Prime Video, YouTube, and more. 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

The one and only Gloria Gaynor here on 93.3 The Bus on Kelsey Webb. And you can try to win $2,500 right about now in celebration of America's 250th birthday. Just enter the keyword birthday. That's birthday.

Well, Genesis said that's all. So that's all for your commercial free ride home. Thank you so much for listening. I hope you have a great Monday night. We have Mike McCoy up next. And also make sure you stick around until 6 o'clock when you can try to win tickets to our iHeartRadio Music Festival in Vegas.

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You can tell from those temperatures, and we're going to have a chance of rain every day this week. 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

That's going to wrap it up for me. I'm Michael McCoy, done for the day. Michelle is up next. Boxer back tomorrow morning at 8. He'll have a chance for you to win $2,500. And then at 9, chance to win a trip to the iHeartRadio Music Festival, plus $1,000 cash. 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
1: Hey, what's going on? It's Hitman with you on your Monday. You doing okay? You doing all right? Yeah, we got more music coming up this hour, including some Billy Idol, some Huey Lewis News, plus whatever you want to hear using the TalkBack feature on the iHeartRadio app. Sam wanted to hear some cars.

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